cool when we were younger. Until the pull of all that drugging took him under. 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Cause first you feel the lightning go, but then you hear the thunder. It was louder than you ever could imagine. Couldn't fathom the pain till the day you see it happen. 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

0: Squad looking distant. 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I ain't got time. 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
1: Hello, Provence.